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1: Yo, man. 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Open up, man.
2: Yo, what do you want, man?
1: My girl just caught me.
2: You made her catch you?
1: I don't know how I let this happen.
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1: The girl next door, you know? 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

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I know you moved on to someone new. Whole life is beautiful. You were the light for me to find my truth. I just wanna say thank

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